0: if you want to answer a couple of questions. Mainly, what is Todd's favorite cheese? Jackie just called and said it was a form of rock four. Let's see if it's that.
1: Give us a ring, ding, ding. It's a beautiful day.

0: set.
1: Well, here's my final serenade. Here's a gun and here's a blade. Here's